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We got one more week for you to enter to win this flyaway to check out Journey, the Final Frontier Tour 2026. They are going to be here, but they're also going to be in San Diego, LA, Vegas. There's a lot of shows around the country, and we want to fly you out to one. Sign up right now at

LeBron James. Are you one of these people that thinks LeBron is the GOAT? I love LeBron. Don't get me wrong. I love the fact that he's coming to Philly. But is he the GOAT? We're not going to have that conversation right now because you will end up hating me for it. Michael Jordan's the GOAT. Okay, we're going to have this conversation. But hey.

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Oh, my wife is into the vintage furniture and everything. There's a massive traveling vintage market coming to Oaks this October. The Great Junk Hunt. It's going to bring vendors from across the county to the Greater Philadelphia Expo Center October 23rd and 24th with vintage furniture, antiques, home decor, handmade goods. I'll tell you what, we're going to pick up a coffee table or two there, or maybe a bar stool. I don't know. But if it's vintage and it's expensive, my wife has a taste for it. It's coming in

I'll tell you what, man. We were not expecting to go see Obsession at the movie theaters, but we did, and it's crazy. And now apparently it's streaming on Netflix at home or Peacock if you got it.

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an amazing weekend. Got to do a little golfing this weekend. Haven't done that in like a month. And it showed on the course. I lost a lot of golf balls. Happy Sunday.

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So I'm not mean to solicitors. It's Nico, by the way. We just have like the pest control solicitor stopping by all the time. And I told my wife, hey, if you want them to stop coming by, put a sign up that says no solicitors. That's a pretty clear statement that we are not welcoming solicitors to our front door. But she refuses to do it because she doesn't want to ruin the aesthetic of our front door. So she doesn't want an ugly sign outside, Nico. I'm not doing it. I don't want an ugly sign out in front of my door. Instead, when they come up to my door, I'm going to say not interested. And then I say, well, babe, then you're going to get upset when they're going to haggle you and then they're going to keep trying to get you to buy something. That's what they do. That's their job. So what to do? Do we put the sign up? You know what I'm going to do? I'm going to put the sign up and wait till she notices it. She won't even notice it. Goodbye, solicitors.

It was an amazing weekend. I hope you had fun. We did block tails on Friday night, which means a few members of our neighborhood, just a select few, okay, not everybody, gets together and we do a block barbecue. Somebody fires up the grill and we do block tails. It was a good one. It's Big 99.

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Tomorrow morning, Coop is back with you at 6 a.m. sharp. He told me to remind you to wake him up bright and early. 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Hit him up on social media. Just annoy him so he's awake. She's a good

Evanescence on a Sunday fun day. Did not get to partake earlier today. Normally we do like a brunch party. 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But today, you know, playing it cool. 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I hope you've been capitalizing on your summers in Philly.

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1: Ooh-wee. Billy Joel on Big. If you want to check out Journey, we extended the contest. It's going for another week, okay? There's 35 locations across the country in the United States. There's some amazing

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Legendary karaoke song right there. I mean, legendary song overall, but I think it's rated the number one karaoke song of all time. Every time I go to karaoke, I gotta get me some Whitney in. That and probably Bon Jovi, Living on a Prayer. That's another favorite. It's Big 98.1.

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0: 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As long as Journey stops there on tour, that is. You'll be hooked up with flights, a two-night hotel stay, two tickets to the show, and a pair of VIP packages.
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0: 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As long as Journey stops there on tour, that is. You'll be hooked up with flights, a two-night hotel stay, two tickets to the show, and a pair of VIP packages.
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1: Storms, rain all day today, pretty much. Highs in the 80s. That's your big 98.1 Philly fast forecast. 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

All right, the Coop Show needs to know. 23% of women in Philly said this is their man's worst habit by far. What do you think it is, ladies? 800-942-8998. I'll have that answer. If you don't get it first, I'll have it by 7:40 this morning. Let's hang out.

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2: 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You know what? 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

0: 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Black Street Productions. We out, we out. Ride. We out, we out.
1: All right, Derek, 23% of women in Philly said it's their man's worst habit. What you got for me?
2: Watch too many sports, leaving the toilet seat up.
3: Putting a new roll of toilet paper, but not putting it on the roll.
1: That's a good guess. It is not it, but that answer, it's coming up in two songs.

0: 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What you got for me? Go ahead.
1: Not putting anything back where they got it from.
2: Cleaning up their beer clippings from the sink.
3: I'm going to tell you what it is.

0: giving you a chance to see Journey on their final frontier tour in the city of your choice.
1: That sounds like a good time right there.
0: For example, you can see Don't Stop Believin' in Dallas.
2: Don't stop believing.
3: Hold on to that feeling.
0: Or Separate Ways in San Diego. Lights in Las Vegas.
2: When the lights go down in the city.
0: Or maybe
2: anywhere you want it.
0: Well, anywhere you want it. As long as Journey stops there on tour, that is. You'll be hooked up with flights, a two-night hotel stay, two tickets to the show, and a pair of VIP packages.
1: Yay! I love Journey!
0: Thanks to AEG Presents. 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
5: We've been cleared for departure.
0: Here's your Big Philly forecast.
6: Rain, clouds, highs in the 80s. 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

I know, football is almost here, dude. We've got Eagles open practice tickets for you. 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
3: Cloudy, highs in the 80s, some rain, obviously, thunderstorms throughout the day. That's your big 98.1 Philly Fast Forecast, brought to you by Verizon Business. 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

Just got back from a little mini vacation. Do you know how great it is as being someone who lives in New Jersey to go somewhere? And oh man, they have bags when I leave stores. Oh wait, they have plastic forks when I get takeout. Oh, New Jersey.

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0: 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As long as Journey stops there on tour, that is. You'll be hooked up with flights, a two-night hotel stay, two tickets to the show, and a pair of VIP packages.
1: Yay! 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

afternoon. I'm Renee Taylor on Big 98.1. You may not have been able to slip a summer getaway in, but it's not over yet. 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

see Journey do that one live and all of their other hits. There's so many if you think about it. Oh, man, it would be a great show for you to be at. And we want to send you there. Good afternoon. I'm Renee Taylor on Big 98.1. Journey's Final Frontier Tour. 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

birthday is as special as you want it to be. Happy birthday from Big 98.1. 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Happy birthday.

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to turn your attention to school. Hi, I'm Renee Taylor on Big 98.1, and the school district helps you get ready with the back-to-school bus tour that officially kicked off today. Too late to go to today's, but there is one on Friday at Penrose School. Free backpack school supplies. They make it a full day of music and games and face painting and giveaways. Free immunization and physicals as well. Just do a quick Google search on back-to-school bus tour. That's what I'm trying to say. Or just bus tour.

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let you know, Journey is extending their tour and you can see it. Good afternoon, I'm Renee on Big 98.1. Journey's Final Frontier Tour, we want to hook you up and you get to pick the city you can see them in. So go check out the list. What city sounds appealing to you? But before you do that, head over to Big981.com to enter the score. 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
1: Yay! 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

showed Simone Biles glasses at the Taylor Travis wedding. Simone Biles dropped that info. Avril hasn't responded yet, but it doesn't sound like it was done maliciously the way Simone told the story. Anyway, rolling out final song for me today, but you stick around because the good music.

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0: tonight.
1: It continues. It's Nico checking in on a Monday. I'm talking about Journey, Final Frontier Tour. They have 35 additional U.S. dates this fall. You get to pick the date. You get to pick the place. They'll fly you there. Hotel, tickets, VIP packages, all that good stuff. And all you have to do is spend a few minutes signing up online. 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Sign up.

Happy Monday. It's Nico. If my voice is a little rocky today, it's because we went up to New Jersey for a buddy of mine's birthday party. We went to medieval times. And when I tell you, I was screaming my voice off for the Blue Knight, and it turned out he won the whole competition. It was the greatest thing ever. Happy Monday. Yes, sir.

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Big 98.1, it's Nico, and I had an argument with my wife recently. Today, by the way, is National Watermelon Day. She loves to grab organic everything. Every single piece of produce has got to be organic. She picked up a mini seedless watermelon that said organic on it. I was like, babe, that thing is so engineered, not organically, but yet you're willing to pay a little extra because it has that sticker on it. So, hey, whatever makes you happy, love.

This is pretty cool. The Tony Award-winning play follows Harry Potter's son on a time-traveling adventure. It's called Harry Potter and the Cursed Child. It's been on Broadway. It's won Tonys. It's a big deal, and it is coming to Philadelphia at the Academy of Music from July 28th through August 8th of 2027. So it's coming to town. Harry Potter fans, enjoy!

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All right. As of Friday, the weather was looking pretty bad for the entire week. As of today, it's going to rain today. It is raining today. Tomorrow, partly cloudy skies, not so bad, no rain. Wednesday, we're going to see some rain. And then Thursday, it's going to be clear again. So on and off with the rain. Closing.

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From every single person that's seen Spider-Man Brand New Day, they're saying it's the best Spider-Man yet. And I can't wait to check it out. Other things not to miss that are available. Obsession. It's free. Check it out. It's on your streaming services. And He-Man was a surprisingly like silly movie. Like there was a lot of goofing around with He-Man characters. It was interesting, but it was a good watch. It's worth the watch.

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would you like to zoom off to LA to check out Journey? What about San Diego? San Diego's amazing, by the way. If you've never gone, just go anyway, even if you don't win this trip. Vegas, Florida, wherever you want in the remaining 35 shows in the United States this fall. That's the contest right there. Gonna throw you on a plane, fly you out to wherever your destination may be, hotel, airfare, and of course, tickets to the show and VIP packages. 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

Ashley in King of Prussia, thank you so much for reaching out to me on this Monday fun day. Having fun at work. I love it. And listening to Big 98.1. What else do I need in life? Here's your REO Speedwagon on Big.

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0: 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As long as Journey stops there on tour, that is. You'll be hooked up with flights, a two-night hotel stay, two tickets to the show, and a pair of VIP packages.
1: Yay! 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
6: 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Another checkered flag for the books.

0: 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Another checkered flag for the books. 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

parents, the time has come. 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I know. 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Back to school 2026.

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happy Monday? It's happy for me because today I know I'm going to get meatloaf. We are very strict in our routines. We do meatloaf on Monday, taco on Tuesday, and Wednesday is basically a free-for-all. So shout out to the

Michigan is doing that sound right there. A lot of it. It's the highest cases of cyclosporus throughout the country. 11,000 of them. Yikes. Not a good time to be visiting Michigan.

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Shouts out to the birds. Apparently, Jalen Hurts turned in his best practice at Eagles camp. Good day indoors. Love it. Congrats. I love, you know what? He's a leader.

He led us to a Super Bowl. Last year, you know, it was an off year. This year, let's lock in Saquon Barkley, Jalen Hurts, the ultimate dynamic duo for offense. And I heard defense is solid, too. Let's go, Birds.

only luck is on your side, this is a huge giveaway. 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Sign up right now at

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Sophia and King of Prussia, thank you so much for reaching out while you're just about to get off work. I appreciate you listening to Big 98.1 in the workplace. Here's your collective soul on Big.

Now that we got the rain out of the way, it looks like tonight's going to be clear. Tomorrow, also a good day. Wednesday, however, some PM showers are in the forecast right here in Philly. I'm sorry about that. It's Big 98.1.

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On this August 3rd, National Watermelon Day, it's also National Grab Some Nuts Day, National Georgia Day, Georgia. It's time to say adios, amigos. I'll catch you tomorrow for a Taco Tuesday right here on Big. 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